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Much good can come from the producer.

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1: Wanna be young the rest of my life. Never say no. 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

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I say you look so fine that I really want to make you mine. 4, 5, 6, come on and get your kicks. Now you don't need a

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I never seen anybody do the things you do before. Move for me, move for me, move for me, eh-eh.